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0: 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Yes, you. How's your business going? Not too good, perhaps? Or it could be doing better. We have a solution for you that works like magic. Now listen very carefully. 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It's time for your business to be heard and seen. 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
1: 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The show must go on. The show must go on, and indeed the show will go on. 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Now about the device safe. 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

Thank you, GV, and good morning. Prime Minister Samuel Matekane has opened the National Leadership and Accountability Summit in Dianeng, stating that the initiative aims to strengthen accountability, improve coordination, and ensure measurable results in public service delivery. Matekane stressed that government priorities must align closely with national and international development frameworks, including the National Strategic Development Plan, the African Union Agenda 2063, and the UN Sustainable Development Goals. Meanwhile, planning and monitoring systems are already in place, but Matekane acknowledged that they have often fallen short of expectations due to weak coordination and inconsistent accountability. To address these gaps, he noted that the government is drawing lessons from nations like Rwanda to reinforce leadership performance, management, and results-based governance. The Deputy Prime Minister, Justice Ntumeng Majara, echoed this sentiment, urging leaders to focus on tangible outcomes that directly improve citizens' lives rather than bureaucratic processes alone. She emphasized the critical need for enhanced collaboration, innovation, and stronger institutional alignment. Lesotho National Federation of Organizations of the Disabled, Lenfort, in collaboration with the International Commission of Jurists, ICJ, and the Disability Advisory Council, will host a high-level stakeholder meeting on July 15th to strengthen the implementation of disability rights in Lesotho. Lenfort's Executive Director, Mr. Rabasotho Moeletsi, said the one-day session will bring together government officials, organizations of persons with disability, parliamentarians, and justice sector representative. Participants will review progress made on the Convention on the Rights of Persons with Disability and its related frameworks, including the Optional Protocol and the African Disability Protocol. Moeletsi added that the discussions will address critical challenges in implementing disability rights, improving access to justice, and strengthening key institutions like the Disability Advisory Council, as Lesotho continues to align its domestic laws and policies with international commitments on disability inclusion. The Kgolo Tsibonga Foundation hosted a youth empowerment forum at Lekokwaneng in Berea over the weekend, focusing on career development, entrepreneurship, and mental health. During the event, experts encouraged young people and adults to utilize available resources, draft strong CVs, and thoroughly understand employer and market needs. Mrs. Mantateng Mago urged aspiring entrepreneurs to create businesses designed to solve specific community challenges. Adding to this advice, another entrepreneur encouraged participants to start small, practice strict financial discipline, and consider forming cooperatives to achieve long-term growth. Other speakers advised entrepreneurs to remain deeply committed to their businesses despite facing competition. They also highlighted the vital role of self-care, regular exercise, adequate rest, and maintaining a positive mindset in preventing depression and supporting personal growth. And in international news, the Democratic Republic of Congo has reported a continued rise in confirmed Ebola cases, with the total reaching 956 infections and 247 deaths as of June 20th. This marks an increase from the previous day when cases stood at 933
cases and deaths at 245, indicating that the outbreak is still expanding. Health authorities and responders say the situation remains concerning, particularly after reports of at least 30 deaths in a displacement camp, raising fears that the virus could be spreading more rapidly in crowded and vulnerable settings. The true scale of the outbreak is still uncertain as surveillance and reporting continue. Ebola, a highly infectious and often deadly disease, is being closely monitored by health agencies and emergency teams working to contain transmission through isolation, safe burials, and protective measures. In other news, U.S. Vice President J.D. Vance held peace talks with Iran at the Swiss resort last weekend under a memorandum aimed at reopening the Strait of Hormuz and ending hostilities, including the conflict in Lebanon. However, the talks were overshadowed by Iran's announcement that the strait remained closed. Iran said it would not move to the next phase of negotiations, including discussions on its nuclear program, until fighting in Lebanon ends and agreed economic benefits are delivered. The closure of the Strait of Hormuz has already caused major disruptions to global energy supplies, while U.S. officials maintained that merchant ships were still crossing the strait. Iranian sources said no new permits were being issued. Tracking data also suggested crossings had stopped, except for vessels serving Iranian ports, as mediators from Qatar and Pakistan joined efforts to support the negotiations. And lastly, the weather forecast. It is mostly cloudy and cold to very cold this morning with isolated rain. Wind is light and variable. Fog can be observed in most places. It is expected to be partly cloudy and cold to cold with light to moderate northwesterly wind. There is a chance of 20% of isolated rain and snowfall over some high-lying areas. This marks the end of the news bulletin. News flash coming up in Sesotho at 9.

0: Thank you so much, baby girl. 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Enjoy 30 maluti off when you buy your drinks or food at selected pubs and restaurants this football season. 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
3: 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honor to address this inaugural national leadership forum and to welcome you honorable ministers to this important forum as members of cabinet entrusted with the responsibility of providing strategic leadership to our nation we gather here today to reflect on our collective role in advancing government priorities strengthening accountability and delivering meaningful results for the people of the state Today marks an important step in our journey towards building a capable, accountable, responsive, and result-oriented state. It is also a significant milestone in the implementation of the commitment made by my government to the people of Lesotho. When I assumed office in October 2022, I made a commitment to the nation that my government would strengthen accountability in the public sector by creating a system in which performance would be clearly articulated, transparently monitored, openly reported upon, and discussed with citizens. That commitment was subsequently reinforced in a speech from the throne and has remained a central pillar of our governance and reforms agenda. These commitments are fully aligned with the National Strategic Development Plan, NSDP 2 extended, the government reforms agenda, the AU Agenda 2063, and the Sustainable Development Goals. Together, these frameworks provide a clear vision of the Lesotho we aspire to build, a nation characterized by effective institutions, inclusive development, responsible leadership, and improved quality of life for all Lesotho. Honorable ministers, upon assuming office as the government, we found that many of the foundational systems, policies, institutions, and legal frameworks necessary for governance were already in place. Over the years, significant efforts had been made to establish mechanisms for planning, budgeting, monitoring, reporting, and service delivery. However, it became evident that while these systems existed, they were not consistently producing the level of impact, accountability, coordination, and service delivery outcomes that our people expected and deserved. Too often, institutions worked in isolation. Implementation challenges persisted unresolved. Information on performance was not effectively utilized for decision making. An accountability mechanism did not sufficiently translate into improved outcomes for citizens. The challenge before us, therefore, was not only to create new systems, but to strengthen the effectiveness of the existing ones, improve coordination across government, reinforce accountability,

We sought to understand the factors that enable governments to consistently deliver positive results for their citizens. It is in this spirit that we acknowledge and celebrate the strengthening of relations between the Kingdom of Lesotho and the Republic of Rwanda. Relations that date back to the early 1980s, but have in recent years matured into a purposeful partnership rooted in shared values, mutual respect, and practical learning. Several lessons emerged from our engagements. Firstly, transformational change requires leadership that is united around a shared vision and collective purpose. Secondly, sustainable progress depends on strong accountability systems that clearly define responsibilities, monitor performance, and ensure that commitments are translated into action. Thirdly, successful governments institutionalize coordination and problem solving across sectors and institutions rather than allowing organizational boundaries to impede progress. Fourthly, citizen trust is strengthened when governments communicate openly, engage meaningfully with the public, and demonstrate measurable results. These lessons have informed our ongoing governance reforms and have directly influenced the establishment of this National Leadership Forum and the National Dialogue and Accountability Summit. This forum has been conceived as a strategic platform for leadership alignment, performance review, coordination, and collective accountability. It provides an opportunity for us to assess our progress against national priorities, identify implementation bottlenecks, strengthen collaboration across institutions, and agree on practical actions that will accelerate delivery. More importantly, this forum is intended to institutionalize a new way of working, one that places accountability, transparency, performance, and service delivery at the center of public administration. As leaders, we must continuously ask ourselves fundamental questions. Are we delivering on the commitments we have made to our citizens? Are our institutions working together effectively? Are public resources generating the intended development outcomes? Further, are the lives of our Sotho improving because of the decision we make? These are the questions that should guide our deliberations throughout this forum. But from there, the Leadership Forum is only one part of a broader accountability ecosystem. It will be followed by the National Dialogue and Accountability Summit, where government will engage directly with citizens and stakeholders on progress achieved, challenges encountered, and priorities for the future. Through this process, we seek to strengthen transparency, deepen public participation, and reinforce the principle that leadership carries a responsibility to account to the people we serve. Our ambition is to establish a sustainable national accountability mechanism that enables regular assessment of performance, strengthens coordination across institutions, and creates a culture where results matter. At the conclusion of this process, we expect to produce a national progress and accountability report, a set of strategic resolutions

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0: Amedi yore hatela pele metsotso e le shumele metsotso le tsenre fraletse hora ya bo robedi gentse go bisana go lefela le Dr. Mamelo Rakolobeke Morupedi sekolong sena se se holo sa se tshaba jwa le 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
7: Ana moga wa ha wa dipolitiki o se o itukiseditse dikgetho tsetla. 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
1: 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This is going to the heart of the unraveling of the economic plan. The Talaza Rona, who was in 1998, is a little bit like a leading to a Tiana unfair, and there was very little investment in Kanako Yenu. Dozer di Banangajin China, the poor move well only a perception of political stability. It is usual. That is a critical thing in the battle. You are right to be that concerned about that thing because that goes to the heart. Yeah, who na reatle ya mirungi ne ya wo ne meba suti gale gale kopa gale rape hari it hara baba le stability sana haina.
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7: You see, some of us don't know English properly.
8: Can
7: and then
8: you, Honorable
7: we
8: Matisa,
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8: Honorable
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0: 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Dance with my father, Luther Van Ross. 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What are you grateful for, Mumma Medi? 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
1: Yo, how about that clothes? Hey, you must look at a login to which in Tom, which in a little in Diambo, yeah,
0: but
1: more, yeah, fat. 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

0: Hallo Sechin, is it in the house? I'm a self-made billionaire. 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
1: you? 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
2: What? What?
3: I know you're gonna
2: today,
3: do this.
2: My day just keeps getting better and better and better and better and better.
4: Yes, I knew it.
2: So things still okay with between you and your wife?
4: Yeah.
2: Yeah, that's dope. That's dope. That's good, man. That's good. That's good. Yeah, no, we should. We all okay.
4: But so
2: out of curiosity, do you like get a kiss every day before you leave the house?
4: Mba, of course.
2: Oh, okay. Yeah. All right. Why do you have to specify that it's Mba?
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1: 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things are pure whatsoever things are lovely whatsoever things are good of good report if there be any virtue, if there be any praise, think on these things. Be there in our minds. So say Samiti, so say tsena le bo khaba le botumo bo botle tsohle tsena le toka go tsona tsohle tse hlwekileng tsohle tse ratehang tsohle tsena le botumo bo botle. It's like a movie. That night, like a movie, you are using that movie in your mind. You see yourself winning, you feel the success, you hear the applause about what the Lamasoho, you experience the Bupilo Bobo Batlan in your mind. We hear that in your mind over and over again. Me, I want to enjoy magic, something magically is the Halan, Emotional, in a mystery, what you know about the Ori. 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
0: million.
1: Yeah. He kept the check in his wallet. Exactly 5 years later, this is the true story. The man got a movie role, more young about the $10
0: million.
1: Come on. Mm. Is this a coincidence or the power of visualization? But Honorable told it in your mind. Masadi used to have a new mother. I saw him take like a Leona. I saw him to you had the Kaloon. I'm taking a Leona. It's in me because you attracted to you never drunk Kayo. 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
0: Yeah.
1: But the other thing is, when I did the test, Sahan, you have to see a clear picture of what do you want. Maybe just close your eyes. I want this. It's your Valentina. It's create that picture in your mind. 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It's a mental preparation for action. Why born, you believe it, individually you work on it. But what was really, how about visualize the fellow with Aroba? They visualize and move on. They can't, how to do why born in your mind? If you can't see it in your mind, you will never build it in your real life. And the opposite is also true.
0: Okay.
1: If you can see it in your mind and work on it every day, you'll make it in real life. In a hand, in your mind, say the how can lawyer how it can hook in the never learn about 4 4 8 years. 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
0: yeah,
1: 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Could I also enjoy it? 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Wow, you look at Ali Way. 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
0: Mamie mo tlo PCFM ke tsana taba tse data pelo a re fantsa ona so maletsa tse jolo ka hantsa re 2020 fix me o re fix your imagination se ka ke lelong ya house o ntso se bona na o se bona hantle tse 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
0: Yeah.
1: He didn't even...
0: Wow.
1: So, we're about to buy the Marunga in the Old Testament, the Lanaha, Yakanana. We're about to buy the Bishwela, the Banana, the 12 for Gaussian. But the 10 of them, the majority of them, the majority of them, the majority of them, the majority of I have a little bit of a phone party. It is that negative energy is coming to me because run with your food over Bali, Okoleba Tumbaka, Madame Hoena on Hanakati. Yes.
0: But I really, Tavena Ebosoko, ho, now almost everything that I have, a Johobanikelaka, a bona pilic, a little lunyaka, it won't be easy. It's not about luck, it's about what you constantly set your mind on.
1: It's what you constantly set your mind on. It's an energy. If you are going to attract that, it's like a magnet. Because you are thinking like that. Negative energy in your mind. You will become reality.
0: Knowledge is not power, but potential power only when you implement it. This is from one of my favorite authors, Napoleon Hill, by the book called Think and Grow Rich. That book has great emphasis on imagination.
1: Men to you know you to bozits ayona. The brain doesn't know the difference between reality and imagination. So
0: Nakele 3,000. 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
1: Ebat aku tadi jam kau dalam ini ni aku seragi bumbu anti suri so buza bumbu. 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It's very killing high. How come I look at no social level? Ultimately, the guy I like to be a hunter, go to the other than a hunter. Just think about such things. Like a cousin of Bonosna, Eh, but what you call fella, no, how many times a think about it to think or that's all.
0: Wow.
1: Yes. How do you pay? That a pill. 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
0: Yeah.
1: I don't know that to relax this much. So, could I get your money? Hope I didn't.
0: Yeah.
1: But I hella didn't to me.
0: Sure. Kalawa, who look at you, dear Zillian and the Pelo, no more of them, Halamor of Mananding?
1: 5903 7260. 5903 7260 6 0. My social link Pelo E Major.
0: Kalaba how whole fell under the Pelo that's Lemonati became another way.
1: Kalaba said when I'm Mamedi Lebel became another one. The reason we inform to transform. That is our mandate.
0: That's Lemonat.
1: Kalaba.
0: Thank you. 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
2: Anna Haraga Zarasoto o Shanka Kabukazake Motu will be ritar. Mautung Pelepacha Yaflosheme in Twani. Still in Sesikucha Kisikistini Botomo Uzmakaus. Button downu emitopa in Tika. Vali Skaraka Mnandi the hitting. Kimamiti and that die. Mohumea Fatsi is a very strong with a Jimmy.
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Olivia Dean, So Easy, People's Choice Radio, Beyonce Knowles Carter, Love on Top. 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And I am leaving that. Discipline at the forefront. We need to exercise a certain level of discipline in our everyday duties, be it personal, work, or family related. 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

0: Thank you, Rilo. Good morning. The president of BEM Group, Mamashia Sita Tikiswa, says it is high time women occupy leadership positions in governance and participate in national development initiatives. The Minister of Education, Professor Ntoi Rapapa, urges that learners be engaged in key decision-making on education other than be entertainers at education events. Public administration expert Dr. Mamelo Rakulobe says women still face challenges in reaching leadership roles as society does not fully understand gender equality. The Lesotho Red Cross Society states that communities in remote areas are cut off from essential services and life-saving alerts, such as those of disasters and nutrition. In international news, South Africa government vows to strengthen ties with African countries as it enforces its immigration policy that dictates deportation of undocumented foreign nationals. Students have been arrested in the Philippines following a school shooting in Leyte province that left three people dead and five people injured. Listen to more news at 15 minutes past one.
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0: Hello, Jason. 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I'm a self-made billionaire. What are you?
1: You're a billionaire.
2: What? What?
3: I know you're going to do
2: today, my day just keeps getting better and better and better and better and better.
1: Yes, I knew it.
2: Are things still okay with between you and your wife?
1: Yeah.
2: Yeah, that's dope. That's dope. That's good, man. That's good. That's good. Yeah, no, we should. We all can. Okay.
1: But
2: So out of curiosity, do you like get a kiss every day before you leave the house?
1: Emba, of course.
2: Oh, okay. Yeah. All right. Why do you have to specify that it's Emba?
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0: Anna Haraga Zarasoto, Oshang Kabukazake, Motu, Uyubi Dita, Mautung Pelepacha, Yafloshami in Tani, still in Sesiputa, Kisikistini Botomo, Uzmakaus, Batten Downu, Emitopa, in Tika. 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
1: How are you?
0: Good, good, Wena.
1: So, what for you? What's one of the Lamelo? And I have seen it all. Hello, who is on a one second? My Tata say, by this tree. Oh, the car could see me, say, to me. Tapro, all the time.
0: Thank you, Calibo. What a bello. 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
2: Hello champion.
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2: constitutional law. So in the law, there are one hundred two men that they are similar on Indian table focus. So, but one of the one of the other camera says because Melarawana, high city, like a category, long way, it amazed me to carry on. Melawana was only footy, yes, even. In the law, how city is that is my problem. You want to have a strategy that Borata and a Hakamon and a champion.
0: Champion, thank you. Especially with drugs.

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0: May mission of Awona remains equally steadfast to provide products and services that facilitate the celebration of the life of the departed. And we continue to be guided by our core values of respect, responsiveness, reliability, fairness, professionalism, dignity, empathy, integrity, and honesty. These are not merely corporate statements. The compass by which we navigate every challenge, the lens through which we make every decision, the foundation upon which we continue to build this institution. Our strategy remains focused on providing Basotho with dignified end-to-end death care and funeral services, whilst creating sustainable value for our stakeholders. More importantly, we seek to provide every family we serve with unique, dignified, memorable, and compassionate experience during some of life's most difficult moments. That's what we are here for. Ladies and gentlemen, challenges are inevitable in the life of every institution. But what distinguishes great organizations is not the absence of challenges, but the manner in which they respond to them. A narrative. At Naledi Funeral Planners, we We have chosen not to be prisoners of circumstances, but architects of a new narrative. Narrative of resilience over uncertainty, a narrative of hope over fear, a narrative of progress over stagnation, a narrative of unity over division. Today, I wish to assure our employees, which we engaged already with them, all the staff yesterday, preliminarily, our policyholders, business partners, regulators, and the nation at large, that Naledi Funeral Planners remains resolute, steadfast, and unshaken.
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2: Tsoma metse PCFM le bisela ka ketla di makutle mo mamedi re hatela pele me ke na go yo jwa le go tla re buisana jalo le professor Makwala Maraki ka manaka skoleng se se go le sa tshaba me jalo ka 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

0: and Soul Sunset remix of a tune by Tab and the Cheese Boy. Kimukoni Lenyora, name of the tune right there. Welcome to the show, ladies and gentlemen, brothers and sisters. It's called The Fuse, your show that comes your way between Mondays and Thursdays. Yes, 1 to 3 p.m. That's what's up, yo. Thanks a lot right there to my boy Tadima Kutla for coming through with the midday live. That was between 12 and 1 p.m. The Mic Pro Reload. Kipalulu and Tate Mokhaburi coming through on the 912 street. And of course, Telephone Mututsi in the morning on time. So, and yeah, man. Shout out to the weekend crew for keeping the radio going just like that. We there, Father, eh? Yeah, full name Lerato, Funky El Pizzo, jersey number 45, the Tom Tabano with the airways. It's a Manzei. Manzei. Tatila Malofasa. Ubona. Hello, TV.
1: Hi.
0: Baitena. Ha. KB. Apakabelo, highly KB.
1: Eh.
0: Bello. Oh, abbreviation.
1: Uitle. No,
0: I'm not insinuating anything.
1: Eh.
0: Can the dog go? Maybe it's like my feet. Fell out, I shall. Oh, my cabello, KB. Tibello. TB.
1: Why
0: the battle?
1: Oh,
0: for the
1: nickname,
0: come on, bring it. But it's all my guns, the thing I
1: was
0: talking about. Guys, time for the 15 after one bulletin with Tibel Lodge and it's in Sesotho. Today's topic. Yesterday we had, in fact, last night we had the longest night, right? Because that's when, okay, shortest day, longest night, 21 June. So today we're talking the best cure for insomnia. What about you?
1: Hey, man.
0: I'm going to show you on Facebook. I'm going to show you on Facebook. So we're talking cure for insomnia. Time for the 15 after one bulletin.

0: Thank you, Frankie L, and good afternoon. The Minister of Education and Training, Professor Andre Rapapa, says students should not merely serve as entertainment at education conferences. Instead, he argued that they must be actively included in discussions as the decisions made directly impact their future. Professor Rapapa also highlighted progress in primary school enrollment, noting that Lesotho has achieved a net enrollment rate of over 80%, demonstrating the country's success in bringing more children into classrooms. However, the minister acknowledged that a major challenge remains for learners with disability who continue to be left behind. He noted that this disparity indicates that Lesotho is still far from achieving a true inclusive education. He called on the Ministry of Education and school principals to intensify efforts to build infrastructure and facilities that accommodate the needs of all learners. He concluded by urging an end to discrimination against qualified teachers with disability, emphasizing that they must be granted equal employment opportunities. The BAM Group, with the support of the European Union, has launched a women's leadership initiative aimed at empowering women and youth while driving their active participation in national development. Introduced under the theme 60 for 60, the initiative targets a 60% representation of women in parliament as Lesotho celebrates 60 years of independence. BAM's president, Mama Shia Tita Tikiso, showed a critical importance of women's leadership in national affairs, saying the time has come for women to be granted meaningful opportunities to shape the country's development. The chairperson of the Parliamentary Women's Caucus, Mantabiseng Maria, noted that deeply ingrained social norms and negative stereotypes continue to serve as major barriers for women. She stressed the necessity of collective, sustained efforts to dismantle these obstacles and foster an environment where women leaders can thrive. According to the call, Public Accounts Committee Chairperson Matabana Lempanelitsie commended the initiative, describing it as a vital platform for transforming the leadership landscape and equipping women to deliver high-quality governance. Lesotho Red Cross Society says communities in rural and hard-to-reach areas continue to face severe challenges in accessing basic services and critical information, including flood warnings and nutrition education. In an interview with PCFM, Red Cross Society National Society Development Coordinator Dintle Machosi explained that in response to these gaps, they have launched a baseline study which identifies existing community resources in Mafeteng, Mahalesuk, Kuting and Kachasneg that can be utilized to actively distribute vital nutrition messages during a crisis. Machosi added that following the completion of the study, the organization will roll out a targeted project to combat malnutrition among children under the age of 5. This initiative will be strictly guided by the study's findings, noting that a similar project launched 2 years ago failed due to ineffective communication strategies. And in international news, South Africa says it remains committed to strengthening relations with other African countries while continuing to repatriate undocumented Malawian nationals. South African government reports that about 5,000 people have been sent home so far. International Relations Deputy Minister Thandi Moraka says South Africa is discussing migration issues with other countries through SADC and the AU. The talks focus on giving undocumented foreigners a chance to get proper documents and stay legally, while also working together on economic integration. Meanwhile, several African countries have criticized South Africa over protests against undocumented foreign nationals. Despite wanting stronger ties with its African neighbors, South Africa says it will not stop deporting foreign nationals who are in the country illegally. And lastly, UK Prime Minister Sir Keir Starmer has announced he is stepping down as both Labour Party's leader and Prime Minister. Starmer made the announcement earlier today, saying his decisions in office were always made with the interests of the country in mind. He added that he now intends to focus more on his family and his role as a father. Meanwhile, he will remain in office as a caretaker Prime Minister until the Labour Party chooses his successor. The party's governing body has been asked to complete the leadership election before Parliament returns in September. In addition, Andy Benham is being mentioned as a possible replacement. He is due to be sworn in as a Member of Parliament for Makerfield in Westminster today after winning a by-election last week. Starmer's resignation comes after months of political pressure. His government faced criticism following losses in last month's local elections, controversy over an allegedly unlawful appointment of the UK's ambassador to the US, the dismissal of a minister, and several cabinet resignations by officials who disagreed with his approach. This marks the end of the News Bulletin. News Flash coming up at 5.
1: Hey, babangata boy kya roba.
0: Man.
1: Babanga. And I want to believe lo gona ga letjena nna lwena. We could be part of the statistics.
0: I once was.
1: Oh, you once were?
0: Yeah.
1: What happened?
0: I think it's for, I experienced it for like 2, maybe a year. Yeah. Nikila mochomo na, oven how rova like a 9. Then ka 11, you're up until 6 a.m. And then you're like, God, why am I not sleeping?
1: Ove se kano koma?
0: Ka 9.
1: Ka 9. Ka 11,
0: you're sleeping. 11, I'm up. Until 6 in the morning or 5 sometimes.
1: Yeah. Yo. Mm-hmm. Yo. So, how did you cure it?
0: So sometimes it turns out sometimes without you realizing,
1: true.
0: I had to go to a doctor and then they were like, you're overworking your mind.
1: That's
0: how I got help. As far as I'm concerned, it's a Mbashanyana affair. Everybody. I'm a girl, I'm not going to say.
1: There's some girls about Langabana.
0: Yeah.
1: I got a friend of mine, Ki Buta. Buta says, what's up, funky? The only cure and torturing insomnia. Work so hard in the day that you fall into bed at night. Mm-hmm. That's what it says in the Bible.
0: But
1: and it works
0: always
1: too.
0: Work though?
1: Yeah. fitla o gathetse tshwana le bana ba sebetsang bo bo contracting le mokwatsana
0: yeah
1: gathetse pele la wa ba o tsetsa tsetsa ha tsa lo japa mo go tso gathetse one
0: ke motho mo tsisa re la tloje a ba tsa
1: Some actually say you must have a big bag of weed.
0: Okay.
1: A very good joint, they say, will do. I don't know.
0: Okay.
1: Hona le ba ba ngwe go tlo ba ba motho tla o re tsa ga nna o tsebe ke gona o bala di. Nkutse kae kae. Like count from 1 until 1,000. Nike feet are 55, exactly. I've tried that one. Baba, I only be silly for 2 minutes. Like, Nai robots on about 11, so to one got one at two. Say over like you know, my beast.
0: There's also a district giving more governor to develop a town for military.
1: How about going to go down one way? Then what are they? I've been checking, I think, for the past month, ever since winter is labor, Matanyana. Everybody that comes in, how can Sheba Marangang fail? We see people are talking about them losing their sleep over.
0: Also,
1: how work on
0: social media? There are a lot of people
1: who work at
0: Guys. At that time, we were supposed to be sleeping.
1: And how bad? Nene muta ugo uti a unalibo. Baba, uskaba no coke, uskaba no fizzy drink.
0: But then unalie mona ya, there are people ashavang busuwa kwa lamutia.
1: Ela sibeza mwe.
0: Does that also count? But why would you say anything?
1: Hey, but then it says, I want a little lulit. I want to tell you about my guys. I know Gilly. Ah,
0: but
1: Jason says, don't worry about it, Frank. Sleep when you shut down. Please, guys, tell us. Baba Mbaro. What like it's a penny? What like this? Jibirinya. Eh?
0: Okay.
1: You know, sometimes I live up to a whole lot for me. I can easily just tune on the news. Have a fella since a depressing. Somebody bomb,
0: Israel, I take it anywhere. Trump, this.
1: Of course, it's like that.
0: Yeah.
1: You can't run away from it.
0: Mm.
1: Have a lovely one, my dear.
0: Thank you.
1: Ladies and gentlemen, that right there was Tebelo Lojani bringing us the news in both Sesotho as well as in English. How are you sending Kabo Wakoshi? Oh, no. He's in Kamu Holdwa. Oh, thank you. We're to Seneca. No. Not yet on that one. In fact, I'm not even trying by any means to find myself.
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1: That's the number to hit right there, man. That's 266-6200-9956. It's 6200-9956. There's one crew that we are not permitted to listen to as we were growing up. They had a song and it was Return to Innocence. minutes or hantle sutumolo day. Bello mamela wa tuan bamino asanta. This one right here is called sadness.

0: it, ladies and gentlemen. It's Enigma. It's called Sadness. It's PCFM 92.8 to 104.3. You got the funk. It's the 22nd of June, 2026. And yeah, no doubt, man. It's a Monday. Monday. Ne? Chesale lunch. 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Bono go nakis fi. Otherwise, we're talking, guys. Best cure for insomnia? Keith Arvela are eh funky kotla ka 12 nyana nyana fela le di shorts o tla gidla me buda man yeah. All right a bottle of Crown Apple and the chips you get a very good sleep. Oh my word. All right, Lisa Arano. For a lot of people, they really need to go get therapy. Okay, therapy. Okay, I get up. Brenda Rano, it's a belele Lord of the Rings, Baba. 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
7: 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Now, today, we're talking cultural fit assessment when interviewing candidates. Kilabona us next round, one about to my fit lam 17, eraso tretele probation, salisi yo. How about that? Kibonika ulashule ajwa nyimpailu ene iti mutjene kiena ene paeti. Kaya ujo, kawetza. But we're saying, you got to find the right job candidates by understanding cultural fit. The environment in your workplace is made up of the values, beliefs, attitudes, expectations, and behaviors shared by employees in your organization, from management down to entry-level workers. Now, this creates a culture that is unique to your business and workplace. The most successful employees are ones who fit within an organization's existing workplace culture. Finding job candidates who are a good cultural fit is a key part of the interview process.
8: Kanaba would say, well, what is workplace culture, Frank?
7: Workplace culture is the behavior that results when a group arrives at an understanding of how to work together. Culture manifests itself in an organization's communication and language choices, decision-making and priorities, symbols and messaging, stories and legends, practices for daily work and scheduling, level of formality or informality, focus on cooperation, teamwork or competitiveness, treatment of customers, expectations of honesty, integrity, and achievement. Well, though an organization's culture is impacted by the experiences each employee brings, it is especially influenced by the organization's founder, executives, and other managerial staff. Managers and executives set the strategic direction and expectations of their workplace. I mean, their behavior is often emulated by, you know, the employees who work under them. And workers whose behavior match management's expectations are more likely to be promoted. The rewards and recognition offered to employees, what is valued and reinforced, powerfully shapes an organization's culture. An employee who is a good cultural fit will work well within the environment and culture along what you've created and, you know, advance the interests of your business. Well, let's talk about determining cultural fit through job interviews. A job interview allows you as an employer to assess how well candidates will fit into your existing work environment. Nana of Solatam Tvela Jess and Nimbo Majuala Lum Sibirisa Monua Majuala. This begins with a concrete assessment of their skills, experience, and intended work trajectory. But interviews should go beyond what you find on a resume. In addition to exploring a candidate's work background, the questions asked during a job interview should assess cultural fit. How a candidate answers the questions can be a deciding factor in employee selection. And this source of assessment can also happen in a behavioral interview. Discovering how candidates have approached a variety of work situations in the past tells you whether their work style and behavior are a strong match for your organization and, you know, whether they'll be successful working with you and your team. I mean, a successful candidate should exhibit both the necessary qualifications to perform the job and the essential fit needed to work effectively within the existing organization. Okay, I'll go for a couple of examples of cultural fit at work. Workplace culture plays out in the daily interactions of workers with their teammates, managers, subordinates, and customers. Collaboration. If collaboration is integral to daily operations, an employee who works well on teams and appreciates the input of a variety of people is likely to work well in your organization. An employee who wants to work alone the majority of the time may not be a good cultural fit. Let's talk independence. If your organization stresses employee empowerment and personal accountability, an employee who wants to be told what to do will not be a good cultural fit. Control. A manager whose leadership style relies on command and control will not be a good match for employees who expect to have, you know, their input, opinions, and commitments solicited and, you know, carefully regarded. So I'll look control freak. Flexibility. If your business requires rigid work, shift, you know, coverage, or expects employees to participate, you know, in regular after-hours activities, candidates who need flexible hours or want to telecommute will not be a good fit. Competitiveness. If your organization prioritizes sales through any means and encourages, you know, competition between employees to achieve higher results, employees who are less assertive or easily intimidated will not be a good cultural fit. Formality. If you expect a high degree of professionalism in how employees dress and interact with clients, candidates who prefer a casual environment or informal communication will not be a good cultural fit. So before you begin hiring, take time to identify the values and behaviors that create your workplace's culture. This includes analyzing your own behavior as well as that of your employees. I mean, executives and managers shape workplace culture by modeling and rewarding the behaviors that they want to see in employees. So workplace culture. As we wrap it up, ladies and gentlemen, Kerry, once you understand what your business's cultural fit is, you'll be able to hire employees who have the ability to succeed within your organization. That was Office Politics for today, ladies and gentlemen. Check out another one again tomorrow, around about the same time. Otherwise, you got the Funk Master, Jazzy number 45, the Tom Tsabane with the AOS on a Monday. Otherwise, we said we're talking, guys. 62009566 00 9956. WhatsApp. I see you as well right there, man. You don't know, say, why I say. Otherwise, remember, we said we're talking. Best cure for insomnia. No, man. What's the best cure for insomnia?
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0: have it, ladies and gentlemen. It's Chronicle Deep on PCFM. It's called The Light. Before that one, we played you Knee Deep. It's called Darling, the Ellen Soul Sunset Remix of that one right there. Putting us at exactly 8 minutes now past the 2 o'clock, 22nd of June, 2026. And you're with the funk, jersey number 4-5. It's on Tabano, the airwaves. Well, I guess he's so between now and exactly what time? Well, we'll be getting out of here around about 3 o'clock. 3 o'clock, no doubt. Making way for my people's DJ Boots Lima Boom Boom. But then packing our rewe abraru Laura Yabu Kai Oraya Botsilela. Gotta mention afternoon drive. 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Tell us. Brendan Arafela El Funky. Can I give you like each other a movie with John Jaws? I'm going to go to the house. Can I give you a little bit of a movie with Ow. Kapelinyana fell under the ticket. I'm going to give you a little bit of a walk. All right. Tony Arafela El Funky. I'm going to give you Rocker around for it. I sit on it and go yet. Give a git of a lawyer no more. Capacitin take over about the soul film. All right, give my willies. My willies are a fella. Hey, thank you. I read the by a meal fichel of a limo di mashumer mara. But I know of a law of a laning capani. I'm to a car of a lanza duty fella on a moon fair. How about you? Okay, Batista, Avalare, exercise till you cannot move. That is what I do. And no wonder the name Batista, ne? Exercise. All right, see you, bro. 6200-995-6600-9956. Shona Rana, Fanki, Gimela, and Buddha man. All right. Now, Vinilio. If it's a pay, Diban, car we could only run fed. I don't know. All right. Leslie and our fella Raf and Jalla Muvo Mobe fella Blawakada. Tamonuki span. Sebetta wool. That's about Laukabach. The beginning moj. 6200-995-6600-9956. Kiona Nomoro ya WhatsApp. Bare, Number one, Funky, sees the reason that gives you insomnia. Two, don't ask sleep to come. Three, don't study how sleep works. Four, patience. Small steps, no anger. Five, a few years and a cure comes. Time heals all. Six, don't go several drugs away. That one, I don't want to agree with that one, man. I can see it. Eh? 6200-995-6600-9956. Michael, I'm going to breathe in. I'm going to 2 minutes. 2 minutes, I'm going to breathe in. Yo. I'm going to go to the Yo, I don't know. I don't know. I just don't know. Billy Arthela, I nothing killed Nags at Seba Blawak. Busumbo didn't born like a body lady in Kutse and go fell like a whole at the Fats and Mona still. See Dorova. Okay, I see you. Barakawich Ella joined Tiaka. I can take a pa, Capitel. Vale, get to the telephone of phone and take him a mid center take and clean. Lauka watch. Ke tla khale ke refire TJ Tseka thank you refire 0860 9956 6200 9956. Scroll up till you face your pal. I don't know, man. Chris Agofella, weed, man. Weed, bro. Lots of weed. 6200 9956 6200 9956. Yeah. What's the best cure for insomnia? The cheapest thing is lemon balm tea. It works wonders, Frankie. Oh, I see. Sean, are hey, Funky. Work 6 nights a week, bro. Trabona straight. All right. Ray, alga lady brand, are exercise or watch the film The Batman. Yeah, 2022. Eric Twinkie Mad Reeves, starring Robert Pattinson. Batman 2022. Ray. Come on, give it to me, bruh. I get it, man. Marie Arafella Areela Funky. There's an insomnia group on the internet, man. You gotta join. Yeah. It works, man. I had a friend who had insomnia and depression for 2 years, and he was bad. Fella ila sebit. Okay. Insomnia group on the net. I want to try to actually see it. Fetch a magnum tatabo giga luka. Paolo Sierra fella, monitor your caffeine consumption. I had terrible insomnia for years, man. I'll drink coffee early and tea late. I shut the caffeine off 6 to 7 hours before bed, and it helped a lot. I know what's a caffeine in a blog. I'm kind of a wanaki boy, fizzy drink, kick up like you on a coffee. Highly late if you like it to sukola book. How about Sora? Polo Sura? 6 to 7 hours, pillow robal. Ah, wait, well, trouble. All right, I see you. All right, Anita, Arafella Are. Okay, 4, 7, 8 breaths. 4, 7, 8 breaths. 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Do this a few times. 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Thank you Bernard. 6200 9956 6200 9956
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3: Ya te quiero mucho, buena, buena, buena, buena, buena, buena, buena, buena, buena, buena, buena, buena, buena, buena, buena, buena, buena, buena, buena, buena, buena, buena, buena, buena, buena, 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

0: have it, ladies and gentlemen. It's Xola hanging out with Big Zulu and DJ Tira. That tune right there is called Bendagiwe. Yeah, ne? Hey, memories galore on this one, eh? 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
0: It's exactly 25 minutes now past the 2 o'clock. Let's get straight into the Monday blessing set. Holding the fort for my boy, Alberto Lebush. It's the funk. On the ones and twos. Chomichlein. Yatsufala enough for us to in the mix.
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champion has felt it. Every president has felt it. Every king has felt it. Every lion has felt it. Every winner has felt it. Every soldier has felt it. Every victorious person has felt it. The urge to quit. Don't you give up on your dream. I don't care if you don't have the money, you don't have the help, and you don't have the family for it, and you don't have the background for it, and you don't have the friends for it. Don't you give up on your dream. Don't you do it. Don't you do it. Don't you do it. It may take you twice as long. You may have to take courses and classes. 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

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As weak as you are, as tired as you are, as many mistakes as you made, you do make a difference. There is something they would lose if you were not there. There was something that they would miss if you were not there.

how it brings an end to today's set. That's the funk master on the ones and twos right there, baby. On a Monday, 22nd of June 2026. Yes. Yes. Ubona. Ubona, son. Yeah. Proper music, I tell you. All in the fort right there for Alberto Lebouche. It's been another edition of Monday Blessings. Check out another one again next week. Of course, coming up at 3 o'clock, newsflash at 3. It's not like I'm all

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And the Funk Master representing K1 Buttons. 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I support Orlando Pirates. 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

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Monday to Thursday, 3 to 6 p.m. Let's go home. The Mansion Afternoon Drive. The Mansion Afternoon Drive. Afternoon Drive. Maboom Boom and DJ Boots. Monday to Thursday, 3 to 6 p.m. Let's go. Let's go home. The Mansion Afternoon Drive. Maboom Boom and DJ Boots. Monday to Thursday, 3 to 6 p.m. Let's go home. The Mansion Afternoon Drive. Afternoon Drive. Maboom Boom and DJ Boots. Monday to Thursday, 3 to 6 p.m. Let's go. Let's go home.

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0: bona ke Shali Popi Allergies PCFM hanta da go rupa tse khubedu pele mo mo metsi pina ya Tyler is it love Pila Goes in Candela ke tsela jolo ka yona for the mention afternoon drive mo ra PCFM le 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
1: Eh, come to us about the Fridays.
0: Yeah, Fridays. We do that Fridays.
1: No, you like to check out the couple thing. Go open up to get like Labsan. Eh, about our hands.
0: Come on, suppose so.
1: Mama, you can put it up for some of Labsan or Mary Gacha. Can you like your mona mona? Give an Lilim, right?
0: Lilim, yeah. Mama, I'm a booms. We are doing some magic this summer. It's coming summer.
1: Okay.
0: The marathon is back.
1: Oh,
0: on a different level, ne?
1: What are you talking about? Watch out. Watch
0: Friday
1: we're
0: launching something. Kikaleo ya leto le le le hulu la bhlano. La marathon.
1: Ke sanse ndireng ka 3 days hape.
0: Santata ke tla ke tla ka Sunday thing tla ba headlines cafe.
1: So it's only 2 days. Exactly.
0: Mame no.
1: Uh-huh.
0: No, Friday. Ke tla be re launcha.
1: Oh, Friday
0: launch day,
1: August.
0: Yeah, Friday thing.
1: Okay.
0: Launch, I'm launch. Hey, hey.
1: Yeah, no, something big is coming. Something big is coming.
0: Something big is coming. We're launching on Friday. It's a marathon. It will be. Let me check the date. No.
1: Kapitika July.
0: The 1st of July.
1: Oh.
0: Yeah.
1: Oh, so the masaba na se papa na le. Oh.
0: Yeah, I think we're launching Friday the 28th.
1: Mm.
0: Yeah, we're launching Friday the 28th, 29th uh-huh. somewhere. 30th we're rocking hard somewhere.
1: Halala.
0: Yeah.
1: Wait, nana. Hey, mamed. Get out some that we cannot wait. Yeah, ki event tsa ke tsa di attendance so him.
0: I tell that. Ah, yeah, na u tsela ka tseno fe.
1: Eh, umnati.
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0: 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A magaletse di tswantse o bone safe.
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0: Ke bona ntse ampisi bone mabomza. 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
1: Yeah.
0: Eh, ke ndeketsa ka la go ndeketsa PCFM local top 30 hits countdown. 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
0: Yeah. 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
0: Yo, mana tekan. 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
0: 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What's a bit of my bones?
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0: I'm going to put you up.
1: Yeah.
2: But you know, my bones are.
1: Bossy,
2: Bossy. I'm going to be there. I show. But Bossy, Bossy. I can see the cat. I can see the cat. I can see the cat. I can see the cat. I can see the cat. 95.6. I can see the Mushano train China, Wabon, Kinale, customer has a fellow and taller. A business of goods and we can take any limonata and be eleven more one. Avana and the Kumpa Shanabe Lumba or Rata, we see you. But it is a one literally through Sanahana, a Sanquella Le Duati, Isitana Le Bozi Bozi, Le Mushano train set. Kibana fellow of Sabasa Tabasa, how this is our Tamaka, all over the Father's Day, immediately your birthday. 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
1: Even though emotional.
0: I'm going to go to the house.
1: Do
0: you go for Mutana Lingwana when you get married or not? Majita.
1: Ha.
0: Wow. Do you also go for Majita and Lingwana? Kapo, you want the score to start at 0-0.
1: Score everyone wants. Kapo, every 0-0. Okay.
0: 0-0.
1: Does it really matter when I'm a tonal one? Highly fell about now it's about gun. Now in the neighborhood, Carabella Elena. Hi, Robin, just already settled up. Highly fell about Safety Bobby. I've a moon because I don't have none.
0: Okay.
1: I can't lay twigger. Really, hi, Holy Rollo. I escape a fit up. You probably have angel and Nike Snai and never listen to anybody.
0: Okay.
1: Yeah.
0: A scaffold up.
1: Yeah, scaffold up.
0: Okay.
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0: Shumana se sezen fara kibilo renyane ya bone The Mansion Afternoon Drive mwana numa mese Onsunla Day pili mami lwa PCFM mwanaate Onsunla Day yo kisa mwanya na my reflections
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0: menier
2: ah ah bona to answer your question in this economy entirely for such climate we experience drivers need fresh new cars. That's no reka police in general accident.
0: O ka sno reka eng?
2: Police in general accident.
0: Wow.
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0: Hmm.
2: Ke ka rena ka eng?
0: Wow.
2: In this economy,
0: I have to say,
2: You know how painful that is.
0: Why le tsaba ka na kana ka yona lona sentse le shebile gona go tlaetsala jang ka ntle ka ntle le go disa bana ba jang
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2: tlo ke ke o se go kurina re tsaka ja
1: eh
2: Imagine you send to spend the money, how you spend the plan one year more, you have to spend the money. In the long run, how you would use a machine or not. I give you a story when I tap on one night, tap on it really my idea. And then you follow tap on how whole. You don't also go when I own that. You move into school, you move into the other two move into the other graduation. Tap on our son here.
1: A ke di bona ke yena mo ga ha be lo lo ke bona ke yena le fa se le tla bona le setsa lena lwa
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2: Bembag.
0: Hi.
1: Pagania.
2: No, no, no, no, no, no, no, no, no, no, no, no, no, no, no, no, no, no, no, no, no, no, no, no, no, no, no, no, no, no, no, no, no, no, no, no, no,
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2: It's a good thing too.
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3: Number one right back, Yama Paganini, Fred Mulu, Mucheti, Mino, Baba Raja. Dipapadi, who PCFM? Eric would maybe say DJ Wutima Bumbumulu and Amara PCFM, Nagalito Kimo Classic, Ketrapita Kielopon, the PCFM 92.8, we are man on 4.3 megahertz. 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
3: 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2022. Hopola or DJ Woody, Renama Boom Boom, a member of PCFM, Hopola, Ridabana Kamore, and the Soto Football Association, Itula Etoile Molo, Le Sangamana Keep for Life is 2022. Melo Keep for Life in the Bonsoraka Niti, a Ronale Keep for Life is 2022. 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
3: 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And Kevin Williams.
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1: please play this video for us
0: which video
1: that one
0: this one
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2: In all cases, anything related to me, it's always God first anyway. Before I step in the room, it's always God. So if anybody's trying to put things together, maybe, you know, formulate something of some case or whatever, then it's fine. You know, it is what it is. God is there and the truth shall prevail. That's it.
3: Do you think you'll be acquitted?
2: I'm not a judge, I'm not a lawyer. I'm just an accuser like any other black man. Successful black man, yeah.
4: You didn't discharge a firearm at all?
2: There's no gun.
0: Alright.
1: There was no gun. According to Jup Jup. The truth shall prevail. In due time. No, okay, there was no gun. How about now? Like, you know, people are all about to all answers to ya, publicly, right? Mira, it's about Motors and other chunk and you look at you, and I get a hard man or a cavalier list.
0: And internally, Ilabaka had a thing at Mabumbo.
1: Yeah,
0: Banabaratan Shebe, Banabalana Bonabari, Banin Shebe. 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
1: Adpizo
0: Hanobi. 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Na ke matcha mani, seturumani. Matcha mani?
2: Yes, please.
0: Hello, Lagato Zwang.
2: Hushapu,
0: lebitso la ka ke DJ Bootsy, ke na le mabom bom.
2: Hello, DJ Mabom bom.
0: Hushapu, man. Magatua, kishwa sa lapeng teka, matcha mani?
2: Sika mani, haja kon.
0: Sika mani. Okay. What do you do? Where is it? Where now? Can I school or can I go back?
2: Honestly, I'm not sure. I'm going to go apply.
0: Okay.
2: So I'm going to school.
0: Okay.
2: Yes, I am currently in the paging modeling agency.
0: Oh, ilori so fitile grade. Grade 9.
1: Is it 9 or 10? 11. I think 11. 11.
2: Yes.
0: Oh, sorry, I'm not going to tell you from 5 to 4. So, I'm familiar with grade 11, grade 12, grade 10. Okay, Maratua. So, what do you do? What's the time? What do you do? What's the time? How are you? What's the time?
2: Yeah, other than that.
0: Oh, okay. Me, you practice as on that about how modeling.
2: Yes, yes.
0: Okay. You know, where can model?
2: First in like 2 months.
0: Now, where can
2: 2 months.
0: 2 months. Let's talk the competitions. Elori, how about now 2 months? I also believe the competitions are so you can see.
2: Oh, ha.
0: So here a competition in ya how like your very first ever competition. Tell us about it. Ke
2: eng yona? It's a international beauty pageant.
0: Uh-huh.
2: Yeah, Miss Bonesta Africa.
0: Mm-hmm.
1: Miss Bonesta
2: a girl only pageant.
0: Okay.
2: Yes.
0: It's also running hukai.
2: It's also ka the 11th of September.
0: Mm.
2: Are
0: you ready? Are yes. you ready?
2: Yes, I am.
0: Okay. But tell us about the pageant. How can let's say we take Miss
1: Born a Star Born Africa. Africa.
0: Miss Born a Star Africa.
1: Mm.
0: Now let's say about things that interest you to do it. How can happen more? Much more. Message you look along with the check. You know, like it's about not
2: going to.
1: How did you know about the competition?
2: Oh, I'm my kalong asylum. So I'm in a dance group. So I'm into about a gig, more like a performance. So, how did you get on Facebook? Because your papa and I posted a Bonesta lawsuit. So, yeah, like, I don't know, maybe this is a chance for it. Hello, performer, somewhere, more at our board. But unfortunately, I have a no performer, I don't know. I really think you can let the beach pageant itself.
1: Ke ka tsela o etsebileng ka yona ya ba o ba ho ba kgethilweng hore a e jelo o ka tla emela lesotho le ba kae ha emo ka po ke wena fela
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1: 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Okay. 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
1: 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Ke go ga o sebedi switch chat.
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1: 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Okay.
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1: 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Ke 580475. 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
2: And it's an everyday vote.
1: Okay. Di follow backing side sa ho letsetswa teng. Now.
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0: 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Voting fela neng ba vote go to vote of fela neng re tsebo go re shebelle mokete.
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1: 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Cha you didn't.
0: Menais. You've always known. Why put up, dude? You've always known.
1: For the record. For the record.
0: Rekala le zero zero.
1: Okay.
0: So when you game it, kalang yele one note. Keep papa di efele zimbwa. Inse kalang le note note le ona papa di.
1: Yeah.
0: Ha ona papa di kalang yele one note.
1: I don't mind to kena nka kena yele 1-0.
0: Yeah. No atona le preference sabon.
1: Yeah. As long as I'm in love.
0: As long as I'm in love.
1: Yeah.
0: In love.
1: Yeah.
0: As long
1: as I'm in love. Yeah.
0: And you are being satisfied.
1: Mm-hmm. You see? Exactly. You know. Oh. Yeah.
0: What do you mean?
1: I still am. Give back your very preference.
0: Oh.
1: Yeah.
0: Oh.
1: We all have preferences. Right?
0: Mary, yes.
1: I am.
0: Still Mary.
1: Hmm.
0: Still Mary.
1: Mary. The mother of Jesus.
0: Magdalene. Oh, Magdalene. Oh, okay.
1: Mary Magdalene.
0: Okay.
1: Mary Magdalene. Ay, hey, boots. Bibeling.
0: Hey. Almost had a lot.
1: Fella, hey, Bibeling. Just like this, I'll fax it. You can't be like a fella. I can't hold you.
2: I'm going to go to the house. So, what was the color? I don't know. As it was a zero, one note, ah, sec alazer, not on not, is in one war. General Nunquana, Nagy Hotelis, Hajira to who hung. I don't know, we like a general team when I was when I said, look, I get the exact same to know if Sansa could do an exact same. Hajira Yavada Yada, I'm going to get home. Is that the night you put on a guy? And I will like it to the night to a young guy and tree. Sally J. What a whole
1: drag
2: each.
1: Drag. Booty, baby. How about my papa? No, do I reach my girl?
0: Okay, what I'm buying.
1: Hey.
0: Bola, I can.
1: Experience.
0: I'm going to go to the house.
1: If you have a child, you can't get a child.
0: Afternoon.
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2: 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Okay, you're the H. Good guy. 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Okay.
1: Too much.
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1: Clement, come on, booms.
2: Who could you have a guy? 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
3: 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I saw the tata. Baga on a sound system is a man's nice speaker.
2: So, I can't
3: be sure the club on a pin narrator. Thank you.
2: Outer head, Lonalery, how that to make a galvalet. You're jelly of a bar, how not sound system is a
1: man's sound system. 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Don't say it's a global of a boom.
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2: 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All My Life, J. Cole, or Destiny's Child, Bootylicious. But yeah. I feel my mate.
0: Hey, can you get a little more? It's a Bootylicious. Hi, Bootylicious. And honestly, if
2: so, I'm, are you Bootylicious?
0: No.
2: So now,
0: but she used to call me Bootylicious. That's how she used to call me. A friend, genuinely. Hi. PC?
3: Oh, good morning.
2: Hi.
3: Number one move.
0: Number one.
3: So.
0: Kitona.
2: J. Cole.
0: J. Cole.
2: Yeah.
0: All My Life.
2: Mm.
0: Okay. PC? Hi. Hey. So,
3: number one more.
0: All My Life.
3: Yeah.
0: Dale, what's your name? Shaul, hi. You see?
3: What do you know?
0: Shabuzet.
3: Hey, number one.
0: Number one boss. Yale Buwa.
3: So.
0: Pitches.
2: Mm. Are you? Good to have you here.
0: Eh?
2: Good to have you here.
0: Pitches,
2: mama. Le Ribe. Here, now, you would let me know to connect to call All My Life. With your Bootylicious.
1: It's time for 5

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1: He has nothing to me.
0: Hantle ma tlo ra ke a botlano tsabelang tauteng kwa no o bala makomane ditaba.

0: Thank you very much, DJ Boots and Mabombom. A very good afternoon. Prime Minister Ntsokwane Matekane says the National Leadership and Accountability Summit forms part of the government's efforts to engage the public on key decisions. Renuka Initiative will host a workshop on sustainable land and water management aimed at improving land and water management across the country. Habitat for Humanity will lead the National Housing Dialogue tomorrow to discuss the recommendations of the research on sectoral housing market affordability in this country. Incoming Chairperson of Parliament's Impeachment Committee, Makashule Gana, has formally filed opposing papers against President Cyril Ramaphosa's court bid to halt the committee's work. And lastly, authorities in the Russia-occupied Crimea have suspended civilian fuel sales as Ukraine intensifies attacks on the region's fuel supplies. I'll be back at 30 minutes after 6 o'clock with news in detail.
1: Hi.
0: Hello.
1: Sabuang.
0: Ushap. Yeah.
1: Okay. Nikutla kisa ikutluman. Na lente nuki liye muna.
2: Na le kire.
1: Na le mwana.
0: Na.
1: Alright. 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Not ailing. Okay.
0: Ach. 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
1: le. Sharp. Uka, do you mind getting married to someone who's got a kid?
0: No, I don't mind.
1: You don't mind. Why?
0: Why should I mind?
2: Why should I mind? I like this.
1: When
2: I buti kya uka, kimakalete when I tabi, patwa ba Malawi ba banga thaka ka ni Afrika boro. 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
0: ba kana. There's a lot of poverty in Malawi. I think people overlook that. So there are a lot of Malawians in South.
2: Yo, there are a lot.
0: There's probably a lot in our country, we don't know.
2: Sure.
0: Thank you. Thank you. I'm coming
3: home. DJ Boots and Mapumbo. Monday to Thursday, 3 to 6 p.m. Let's go home. The Mansion Afternoon Drive.

0: de Ross Luto. 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
0: Okay. 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
0: What a pina.
1: So you say AI, as a chelet. Tataki household performer, as a lady.
0: Even
1: a pong have a kid. Even how mine.
0: I'm a mini amelum, fella mabu.
1: How so I tell my man, I want to kill live performance. Like, what?
0: Baby, you're a fella mabu.
1: Lip sync. Yeah.
0: Baby,
1: yes. Yeah. All right. Mamedi, I'm going to how we're going to talk about the mic check. I'm going to talk about how we're going to talk about the afternoon drive. What's my mom? I'm going to talk about the papa. International sports news. 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
1: To me, it says, there's a friend.
0: Instead of Hulana Motuante,
1: yeah,
0: Gauka looks a monso lehante Muante. How about your
1: head? No, Shaval.
0: An excess of PC money. Hey, how's the better, Miss FM of Tonsori? Who never met CFM? Papa, so Kibuka.
1: You were supposed to be here and make a difference.
0: Push out. Double when you check. Hey, Mabumbumu, I also want to talk about the government. Time some yana or my money about la chip sitting, that was a salting young wedge. You like him to say, Wagamot one day, Wagamote.
1: I guess
0: I'm not giving another one.
1: Oh, I still can't eat it. What's the matter? How about to make you want to run? Motua block way.
2: Bamakiba.
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0: I was like,
2: Truth hurts.
0: Ouch.
3: The name, funny, I'm the Google Roma.
0: Wait, keep my last name.
1: Yes, I tend.
0: Well, it's Snake.
1: Yes, Snake.
3: Let's name Man Blue.
1: So next time I go vote.
0: So, how do you have a blog list? 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
3: 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Yapini, confidence, a shot, joy, and shot up. 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
2: What about your defense, though? It's been a cause of concern now and again.
3: You know, there are times where before you say something, you gotta think hard and deep because there's a greater possibility, it's a reflection of either the psyche, the mentality, the character in a person, or it reflects a bit of background. And for fear of exposing where you come from, you think twice and consider perspectives.
2: It sounds like you're pumped up. It sounds like somebody's riled Steve Campbell.
3: In the olden days when Jesus Christ went on through his lessons, he was never specific in his references. He would always use symbols. Because whenever a symbol is used in a process where something has to be rectified, none of us gets consumed. If I were to refer to somebody which ate Marampuetu Mnyama, I would put it like that because I am. But if I were not, then I'd put it in a way that has respect in what I'm referring to. I hope you understand.
2: I don't, but I'll ask you about Khumalo. He is back. He's obviously cleared himself from the injury that was bugging him.
3: It's better that you don't understand, lest I get misinterpreted. Khumalo is in. Otsepo has been rested. The kind of game we play, now going back to tactics, we're playing three center backs, and by the way, it is a game of the future. And we're playing four midfielders and three strikers. When you play one striker, it is not the same as playing two strikers. When you play three strikers, it's got a different reflection. When you have four midfielders, it's better than having two. When you have three, it's only about how you set up. So that's what we want to get from Musmusis. But one has to be very careful not to shoot down the game. You must always compliment, give respect, leave respect. We shall earn one.
2: Thank you so much, Steve.
3: Thank you.
4: Rob should know by now, whenever you get ready to speak to Steve, you must have your thesaurus handy. Have it ready. Have it ready.
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1: What challenges can you say you have encountered in the running of the team?
7: I think for me, you know, the biggest challenges are probably the same as most teams here in Lesotho. You know, I think the financial side of the game here in Lesotho, there's, you know, I think everyone knows there's not much money. It's very hard to get sponsorship.
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0: 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It's a indoor, Nakana go to talk now, the quality thing, or now, Pula, a cow fella, I don't know, little happy.
1: I just like a festival, and I feel like
0: you could say. Hey, tell us that you go, Fimono, and then do some food too.
1: I get it all on that.
0: Hey!
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1: 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La Hafi, I connaissance a little broken to an easily ugly broken happy heart. Nafi, Yakiba, give a 25 goals and 4 points. A lovely rocking ladies, it was a pity.
0: And I give you a mumbuffing?
1: When I give you a letter, send Papa like charity, I was one of the coding with the service.
0: Ke bolela gore ga e se ba 25 noto ya di-0 tse pedi jalo go tlhalosetse bo mamedi gore na ga na ke boe mong bofeng e se ba 25 noto amen ke batla go tshobale
1: okay thank you We got Master 50 players out there, didn't I kill him in the 12? What is Senten, I'm concerned. I'm going to give a 25 action by the zero tip in the heart. Senten, action bound to one higher papa D. Means if you can get a good court. Caesar 2, Leon, I'm concerned. I need to get control. Caesar 3 and 12, I'm concerned. The 13 is first division. Senati, needed to in the papa is quilly. Senati, R10, as a quilly, 15, quilly, the unfeasible team. Sharks, galloping that day. Ebon, team the first. You seem to be an arm and quick up in booty. As a crown win that will give another boss, clearly number one. Sharks, R7, Ebon, 18, 19 bonus points. Pasco. In the Tiski Pambing, Pasco are no high column good, no ways and fair ways. Pasco are 14, a Pambing 11. Crookside, how about your number and the C-square Colombi? C-square is a Colombi. Crookside have 9, as is causing 16. MCP, in the Tiski Q-Masters, Q-Masters are in Latin Lapi. MCP are about 10, and Q-Masters are 15. Mokuri, Leonam Kotana, Nigitila La, Sadil La Casa. Mokuri, level 8, Havana, Al La Casa, level 17, Angela Libonas Queen. LDF, Havana Mugula, Yualunua, Column Gutin. LDF 18, Asila 2, level 7, Angela Libonas Queen. Silesia Masters. I don't know if I'll kill a crew that's pretty. So, listen, Masters. Yeah, when I give them, I give me.
0: Oh, I get a value in check.
1: Oh, no, you're first there, isn't
0: it?
1: Hey. Listen, Masters, I'm 15. I was killing the 10. Back when I had 8. How many years are 17? When they ain't get a bonus 20. How do you fight in really 16? I'll let China be little in the 9. Catino, I get one of the new daughter and my one is in that. What I do with.
0: Tattoo and that in us out, tattoo way.
1: First division is 2 games, second division is 3, I say Chai.
0: I Chai, Chai, I'll say it in that in us, I'll say it.
1: I need to get it, that.
0: Hey. 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
1: A le bile ke na bracketino o ba mame di ho ho ho mo balente ne ne ke jo ke go mela se ga mise na se se ga ho lu se na ne ke e tshu be
0: what's he what did it as
1: ha ga tabe ke go na ke tata
0: tata Nga ora PCFM ke ntatena sa hla ka mane ka pool ke ba ne ba pool we ikutletse gona o di beile ka mogofing hey bani bantse ba pa di papa di tsane tsa kamanyatseng ke a tseba gore setlhopha se 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
2: 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Of Malora, Kenyan, I have already two at you at a high monarch. 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
0: account. Tell him all
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Thank you very much, Kedra Peter. A very good evening. Prime Minister Ntsokwane Matekane says the National Leadership and Accountability Summit forms a part of the government's efforts to engage the public and involve citizens in critical decision-making. Speaking on day two of the summit in Berea today, the Prime Minister emphasized that the government cannot achieve development goals alone and must rely on the active public participation. Matekane reiterated the government's commitment to strengthen transparency and encourage accountable leadership across all departments. Meanwhile, today's session convened various sectors of leadership ranging from the national security sector, district administrators, and other key sectors. The Ministry of Natural Resources, through the Rinoka Integrated Catchment Management and Development Plans, will hold a workshop to promote the sustainable management of land and water resources. Scheduled for tomorrow, the workshop will convene participants from various government ministries and departments responsible for wetlands, water and rangeland management nationwide. Lower Mohokare Catchment Manager Ms. Sebabatso Sidia says the workshop also aims to ensure that the integrated catchment management and development plans are technically sound, socially acceptable, and institutionally supported through stakeholder validation. Sidia said key issues from the workshop will contribute significantly to evidence-based planning and improved catchment management in Lesotho. Plans are being developed for four catchment management areas, which are Middle Mohokare, Lower Mohokare, Upper Senqu, and Lower Senqu. The process also reportedly seeks to address catchment degradation, reduce water scarcity, and improve livelihoods through coordinated and multi-stakeholder approaches. This will be the first workshop of its kind to be held in Mafeteng. Paramedics at the Maseru District Hospital have urged the public to keep emergency contact numbers readily accessible at all times, citing a sharp increase in fire-related incidents during the winter season. According to paramedic Mrs. Mahlohonolo Badime, emergency responders frequently receive reports of house fires and domestic accidents, which mostly involve children during the colder months. She noted that many of these incidents stem from heaters, candles, and other heating devices commonly used to keep warm. Badime showed that having emergency numbers on hand significantly reduces response times, which improves the chances of saving lives and rescuing property. She also stressed the importance of educating children about fire safety and ensuring that all heating appliances are used responsibly. She concluded by urging parents and guardians to closely monitor children whenever heating devices are in use to prevent preventable tragedies. Now, crossing abroad, a Kenyan lawyer and former Justice Minister, Martha Karua, has been blocked from entering Uganda and ordered to return home while crossing into the country to attend a case hearing. According to Uganda's Law Society, Karua had just arrived at airport to join a team defending her Ugandan lawyer, with whom they have been representing detained opposition leader Kizza Besigye, who is on trial for treason. Ugandan authorities did not give a reason for blocking Karua, although Kenya's Law Society president, who had traveled with her for the same reason, was allowed in the country. Meanwhile, she faced several hurdles before she was eventually cleared to represent the opposition leader, including her initial application to practice as a lawyer in Uganda being rejected. She was also deported from Tanzania last year to prevent her from attending the court case of opposition leader in that country, who also faces treason charges.
And as I conclude, authorities in the Russia-occupied Crimea region suspended civilian gasoline sales as Ukraine intensified attacks on fuel supplies on its land. The Kremlin-appointed head of Crimea, Sergei Askonov, announced yesterday that overnight Ukrainian attacks killed four people and wounded 28 others. The authorities also confirmed that local gas stations will therefore halt all sales to non-state companies and individuals for an indefinite period. Meanwhile, the Ukraine's President Volodymyr Zelensky said a Crimean oil depot as well as an oil transport facility in Russia's southern region were among the targets. Ukraine had repeatedly targeted fuel supplies to Crimea in recent weeks, triggering the worst energy crisis in the region since it was illegally seized by Russia in 2014. This brings us to the end of our news for now. Do tune in for the Sesotho News at 15 minutes after 7.

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0: 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Oh, then there shall be a 16 team Premier League.
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0: The extent to which misconduct shall be subjected to disciplinary procedures.
2: Mm.
0: May, depending on the findings of the disciplinary procedures, because these are bilateral investigations, from the league system.
2: Mm.
0: B, the need for fines or both, and the likes. In May, Mohatota Maisam Papadia Bor, Rasata Maisa, the National Executive Committee, Okan Kadi said to Sahorena, who constitute a 16 team Premier League Rug, a 20 team A Division League Rug, Lay in Rugman, Onatela Matriban and Lona, Onating Afarike A, FIFA, Muitare, each MA is responsible for the management of the affairs of leagues in their own country. Anamula who so much of FIFA. So on the Erepata, you are not to be the one. But it's not to the whole. Anamula Ubuanka, Mefutia, the competition, Erika, I am a sir. Mia, a Kibara fellow, Mefutia, Kiena, is a refimata. Audi Aha, or Rena, the Becamo Futa of Fay. A kayaket or a car for quarter has been trained Chinese.
2: Okay. 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
0: 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So, is immaterial at this point. But at the moment at which a declaration of wrongdoing is expressed with full evidence. 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
1: No, I don't think that is a correct decision. And I'm basing that already on the decision that the speaker has taken thus far, which is very clear that it's in compliance with the decision of the court. And I don't think it's correct to only say this is a party line. I've carefully considered all matters before me from the beginning of this process. And I think it's important to also remind our viewership and our listeners that actually the speaker met this matter on her first day of her appointment when a letter from Honorable Shibambo at the stage was served to the speaker in that setting where we were still going to elect the president. I correctly advised that this matter, though it was dealt with on the 6th parliament, but the EFF in particular appreciates that they had taken the matter to the constitutional court, and therefore all of us must actually await what the decision of the court will be. It took 18 months So I never took a side of being dismissive nor in support of one party. But I said, let's be guided by what the outcome of that process will be and then act. And that's exactly what we've done. Once the outcome of that court judgment, which took 18 months, came out, the speaker heading the institution implemented that decision. No.
0: Mamedi eo ke ena ge mo tsamaiso re puisano paramenteng ya Aforika Borwa Thoko Didisa a ne a tlhalosakile mabaka a ga ya gore namobaneng ena a bone go lokela gore taba ena a se ganyetsane le kopo ya moporesidente Cyril Ramaphosa gore jwale a tle a challenge jalo kapa lekgotla le tlele reviewe jalo tlalego eno ya boshodu ba tšhelete polaseng eo ya Phalaphala. 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

0: Don't look away. 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
1: 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Tell us what I will mean. But how about you to show? How I tell you to about this matter now? That is what was how long that's something over the outside. That's how my mother got for this. Ah, yo. Here, how about you? I do. My parliament down. I will show. I will move. How about you? I can tell you that's what I'm doing. They will never do that. 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
0: That
1: 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You can change them all. 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How change it and put it among them. How so can you say to
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0: and
1: 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They don't have that care. They don't have that kindness. They are going to have a black or a bag of how we give up fast mobile who can buy man to move. It's a market. They will never do that. When I'm in the Mona, who is an alcohol, that's a man on a mass. So, but now they will never do that. Major Holland away from that. This will be over. But Bushy and everyone else, including myself, there and the I don't have a problem with that. We are not going to say, but that is the same thing we have here. We are going to say, Plutomania. We are not going to say, we are going to say, we are going to say, we are going to say, we are going to say, we are going to say, we are going to say, we are going to say, we are going to say, we are going to say, we are going to say, we are going to say, we are going to say, we are going to say, we are going to Mopolitiki khosa out life mana fela ha itse tshaba botle. It is so unfair and embarrassing how tsama so ntse re tswa ka mazu. 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And ke bona ho ba ma parlamente ana tenga ho fela. The majority of them by pieces of that chain. Ke tla bana re le nna fela se ke mmeo. 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Ha ho la se isa matana ha se le ha. The legend is available on my parliament. Carbat and like my name, the Malo Tata and passport. Babula was the entire parliament. Basi don't do that passing when you are going to Bagatula about passport over. When I want a Musa suit, I want to put it to you and everyone else. Musa suit will tell our water as a South Africa, Kamatata Manu. Who are not a figure of Swasa of Babula, the Sherry Batuba, Ibal Sutu, Basin and the passport was in the Monaco Menem. Musa suit put a fit at him. So Musa is avoiding that shame. That is why I'm saying, none of the I'm appealing to you, sir. Bula Paramente, little left at the court, Matatana Haina. Put your personal differences and then set aside. Who put that aside? The two Sabbath one of money passport. Mugabe Salinda days will be money. Who said any Sabbath, but in a higher of Sali? Nobody is the same. It is not that they are saying that I'm going to say. You cannot keep them away. Kubana ha o le mo o di bua feta mabogo a ma ga go fela ka bohlala.
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1: 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Ufam to Mosele, you are shared the book out of the challenge. How can I say that Janet Alvisa? Here is a discrepancy I've discovered. Kibana Tata, you want to post a deal. Then Salam Rama Molinis, who know how to do it. Some people are professionals, they cannot compromise their profession. Kabaka Mudoma and Yalipusu. There are Muslims who have an MP on Ayano. How would I speak? I want that report. How do you let us already post? How did that sound on the post? Who was one and all to Salva? I thought Janamo had to send it. I thought I demonstrated the other passes on a Musu to Hotawa. It's our dragon that the Monamo Emulemo Malin is a Bahada, Cabinet is a Bahada. This one is a Kemoto, one well as a Debbie Buka, upon the devil decides at the Amity, Cabo Marino, when I didn't just speak it. Very modern one is what it is. Higher son level, that is wrong.
0: I'm going to go to the next one. Dipotso kwano Muhammad Khotso
3: Eh
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3: 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What PAC? One are they? But I'm a leading CEO. Man, I'm a Seponisa.
0: And that.
3: But to have it, but to find them Babu Tony Puto, but Kawaji Puto may have one who Gua Hago.
0: And
3: 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Little Nadal Legata Panel 10 million, Nebatuaka Lane, Wana 8.
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0: 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They are growing up without a father. 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In China. But I can't help but like we're not. This is what I'm saying. I'm going to like what's follow my rang rang. Facebook, Instagram, PCFM, Lesotho X, PCFM LS, and who TikTok or anything. 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So who's running here? 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
1: 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Mohomea Fati is a very strong with that Timmy.
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Oh, you back a little pin. 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It was my man of my medi, go up a lane at 10 seconds. 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Ehe, ebe jalo go fapile ene feletse. Go bebe jalo fele. Ha ena ntwe thata mo. Ha ke. All right. Already he. Ready. Sharp. I've already. Le nna ke ready. Ha ba already. Le nna ke ready. Kyo.

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0: 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tu whatsapp ho 62009956 that's what shredding tlhaka se buisela go bona ona ke ena mang sebetsa jwang ke mangu wila dumaka eng haholo wena mo mamedi hashtag your pals our beats ke bona bala botsa like 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

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Yeah, e jalo fela tawe ne mamedi, hopolo na with a like with a follow marangrang. 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